can't touch this. You can't touch this. You can't touch this. You can't touch this.

If you don't like something, change it. If you don't like your job, quit. If you don't have enough time, stop watching TV.

0: Come on. Show them.
1: This boogie is in my soul. This boogie is in my soul.
2: Radio Puglia.